If you look into the distance, there's a house upon the hill, guiding like a lighthouse. It's a place where you'll be safe to feel our grace, 'cause we've all made mistakes. If you've lost your way,

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2: 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Someone listening? 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
1: 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I'll be the first.

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Villa in the Riviera, that's in France on the south side, in case you cared. Out of all your friends, I wanna be the closest. That's why I tell you things so you'll be the mostest. When it comes to life, be this man's wife. You got to be well educated on the subject of fights.

0: 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Minden este 9-től. A Rádió 1-en.
1: This is the World Is Mine radio show.
0: At the turntables now. Pure beat.